Yeah. Elevate the vibe. $100 bill on the bass right there. $100 bill. We call him C-Note. C-Note over there. Give him some love. C-Note on the bass. Boom, boom. He's kind of shy. He's kind of shy. We like to expose him. He's not really shy. Whoa, what's next? What we got? Oh, K-Star on the keys. What we got? Make it happen.

This is Friday night. 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I need you to be louder than that right now. Oh, that feels good. This next one, I'm sorry.

0: Make some noise, Jambalaya. What's up? That's right. Thanks for coming out. You know, we have decided to forego the set break. We will not have a set break tonight because you guys are so excited. We're just gonna keep this going. Keep this going. It's your birthday. It's your birthday. You don't, you, really. How old are you? She just, 26. Wow. 26. 26, oh my goodness. Yeah, you're moving into that mature stage.
1: Maybe.
0: What's your name? What's your name? What's your name? It's mature is not bad. I'm just mermaid. Or how she said it, mermaid. All right, this next one's for mermaid then. Birthday girl.

0: That was an abrupt ending.
1: That's Mermaid Girl. 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Y'all feeling all right tonight?

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I said, make some noise, Jambalaya. Yeah, hey, we got CDs. Take some of this juice home with you. I'm not talking about the bass player. I'm not talking about the drummer. I'm talking about all of us. Take us all home. Meet this guy on the side of the stage. He's got some CDs for you. CDs. Juice CDs. Make it happen. It was a 420 show. It was sick. Let's do it.

0: on.
1: Wow, you're so beautiful. Wow. All you guys had the opportunity to do that right there. She actually did it.
0: Me, me, me,
1: me, me, me, me, me, me, me, me. Yeah, wow, she's cute. Hot, hot.
0: Thank you for the help that I like.
1: Let's go then, little cuz, I mean.

Yes, yes. They say it's a war on drugs, but it's a war on me. What the fuck is that about? All right. Check it out. Check it out. We got a fat track coming for you next. What do we got? Put me on. Put me on. You know what this is about. Let's go.

Yes, yes. I think they love it, crew. We love it too. Who wants a disc? Nobody's throwing money up here, so. Nobody's throwing money up here, so I'm just giving them away for free. That's like, that's a business faux pas. It's not making money. But you're so cool, so. This one is, we play Reggae on the River recently. You guys know that venue, Reggae on the River? This is one of my favorite tracks when we played down there. It's called We Take.

0: nailed that ending.
1: Make some noise, Jambalaya! Are y'all ready? Are y'all ready? You ready to go home? No.
0: Ha!
1: No, no.
2: Me either.
1: All right, well, fuck it then. Let's play.

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1: I don't know what to say. I mean, I love y'all, I guess. I love, yeah, that was awesome. Because it's a rebel life. I can't help that.

0: Watch yourself out there, see? Yeah. 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He's a spark plug of the band right there. Give it up for Danny. Danny the Monster, we call him. Yes. We just gonna keep it rolling. Y'all like that? Just boom, boom, boom, boom, boom. Like, all right. Where we at? Like, time wise. Looking good.
1: Okay.
0: Yes. Everybody in the club right now, go to the dance floor.

0: Whoa, whoa. 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Yeah. Ah, that was lovely, lovely. Can I get one for the road? Can I get a whoa, whoa for the road?
1: Whoa, whoa. Whoa, whoa.
0: That's nice. Yes, I.
1: Wow.
0: That's Jay Bird on the drums right there. Did y'all give him some love? That's Jay Bird on the drums right there.
1: All right, this is where Juice takes a 5-minute break. No? 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

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I know what you like. So obviously you weren't here earlier. Obviously you weren't here earlier. We don't repeat songs in one, like, in one night. You must have been in Everett or something. Tomo or something. Dance hall. Yeah. 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We were at

0: 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We got a couple more. We got a couple more. A couple more from what I hear. If you guys are really loud, we got a couple more. Go. Don't ask for what you
1: want. This is the last song.
0: What?
1: One more in the clip. So get ready, dance your ass off.
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2: 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All right, all right. 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Some people had to do some things.
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0: 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It's Friday night, ho.
1: It's Friday night, y'all.
0: Boom.
1: Throw your hands up.
0: That's how we do it. Throw your hands up. Thanks for coming and supporting the local music, local artists.

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We gonna get this whole semester started, right? 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
1: 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Fuck it. One more. Step ahead. Step ahead. My name is Mo Chill. His name is K-Star. His name is Danny the Monster. We got Scotty Irie, Jay Bird on the drums, C-Note on the bass. Together we make juice. This is the last one. Tip your bartender, big up yourself. 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

0: 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Yes, you look too.
1: Yeah.
0: Touch me, King. Aha! Are you ready for us to do this?
2: Yeah!
0: Okay.

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Each of you belong inside Master Carnival with the beautiful ladies of Bidagua. Make some noise, people. Yes, Master Carnival. Salad is a rock, is on Templeton.

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Otherwise, music, Mr. Music.

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0: 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One more time, EC Dubin and the Masagana Band featuring Big Dog One.
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0: more time for Ishii Doopy and the Busta Gunna Band. Don't forget, April 7th, Subliminal Sabotage, Ishii Doopy and Busta Gunna. Don't miss it. Or less, Blanco Fermeza is going to be starting to play outside with the Humboldt Spin Collective doing some fire dancing.
1: Where's all the canisters?
0: I'd like to take one, like maybe 20 seconds to thank our sponsors who made this possible. Can everybody give a hand for Sam Zafir and Universal Balance Productions?
2: What about me?
0: And the Humboldt Spin Collective, of course. And Lagunitas Brewery. And all the volunteers and everyone else who made this possible. So thank you guys very much for coming out and supporting.
2: Let's hear from Busta Gunna!
0: Yeah.

0: without further ado, I would like you to all travel outside and welcome Blocco Formesa!
1: Give me my microphone.
2: No.
1: It's unbelievable, baby. What are you thinking?

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Break it out, cause we keep it with the boom.

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0: All right.
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0: Check, check, check, check, check, check. 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
1: It's just $10. $10 make you holler. It's the Juice Crew. And it's the Dog Who. 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And you know we're gonna rock a world. 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

in the building, y'all. Please take 10 steps forward. We're ready to rock the place. Warm it up for the Twinkle Brothers, them, and alongside Della Grant, y'all. Big respect. This next tune is called Reggae Music.

Yeah, yeah. Yes. 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

0: 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Say the junk and write and up on life and style.
1: 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Come again, come again.
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Yes. This next one is called Kitty and Soldiers. It's a combination with my brethren Winstrong, but he couldn't make it, so I'ma hold it down.

call Gideon soldiers. Big respect to each and every one of you. Bless it, bless it, bless it. Yes! I want to hear the voices of everybody who's ready to have a wonderful time tonight with the Trinkle Brothers. All right, we're just warming it up. And without further ado, this one is dedicated to the empresses in the building. All empresses, wave your hand. Yeah. Okay.

Yo, make some noise for the mighty, mighty Masagana band, y'all.

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This next tune is a tune produced by the Keezy, K-Star, Kariki Delaney. A old school tune. Anybody who remembers Macageddon will remember this tune. Yeah, Resurrected. Big tune.

0: church, eh?
1: Taking over. River Jordan.
0: Yeah.

We got one more tune for y'all right now. Yeah, before we bring on the legendary, the mighty, the inspiring Twinkle Brothers and Della Grant, y'all. These people have been an inspiration to me from since I was a little kid and I had my own CD player. They play the tunes called Since I Throw the Comb Away, Faith Can Move Mountains, enough wicked other tunes. So get ready, y'all. Before we leave, I want to leave you with the message of unification. Yes, the word unity is thrown around a lot, but it really means what we got going on here right now. A bunch of people coming together for one cause. So that means to leave your ego at the door and to be ready to embrace your brothers. So let's do this. Unification.

Ladies and gentlemen, stick around. 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

Yeah. I'm dropping a new album this summer. 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This one is gonna be called Lion Camp, so make sure to look for that one. Yeah. Here's the tune off of it right now. Taking over.

0: blessing. It's a gift from Selassie, so all the children can have a good time and listen to some reggae music from early in the morning. That's a recipe for a healthy heart. How about that? Yeah, man. Corazón contento. Warning. Are you awake yet?
1: Thank you very much.
2: We got a couple more. They ain't gonna kick us out yet. If y'all make a lot of noise, they won't kick us out quite yet. All right.
1: Thank you all very much. I want to say this. Love is lovely, but love is not war.
3: That's a guapo.
4: Well, we got a couple more for y'all. It's a reggae style, hi.

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0: Yeah. 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It's getting wild, yo. Y'all like that? Y'all like that? Make some noise.
1: Right, right.
0: Fresh off the presses. It's so refined. Let's do it.
1: Let's do it. All right.
2: It's like this.
3: We got the root note, and we got a half step down would be E, and a whole step down would be the E flat. The first note of it is the third. The C's the third.
2: Isn't this a triad?

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1: 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Watch this one. Because the herbal with me, herbal with me, herbal with me, herbal with me. 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
0: True.
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0: This one is dedicated to all the women in the audience. 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So run, Tings Utes.
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0: This is the one they call J-Bird on the drums.
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This is the one we call Scotty I. Scotty I, we're on the percussion right here. 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

0: Mo Chill.
1: Man. I'm Mo Chill, and we're Juice.
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1: Peace.
3: Thank you, Roland and Mateo. Big up to Kevin. Thanks for mixing our sound.
1: Soon come. 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
4: So I just started the recorder because it'll record for like 6 hours. So it's on. It's just a stereo mic that'll capture whatever we're hearing here. So it's really cool.
5: You folks know that the fire muster is going to start here in about 10 minutes. Right over here by the fire engines and the water tanks. It's a hose ball contest where you guys get on their gear as fast as you guys and gals, by the way, get in their gear as fast as they can and push this little ball around from fire cones to with hose packs. It is a lot more difficult than it looks, but it's really fun to watch. So be ready for them to get started here in time. And it takes them about 2 hours because they go from that drill to cutting a fire line around a tree, around a fake house, and avoiding the basic hazards, saving the water, you know. And then they do a hose lay, which is a progressive hose lay where they start from the engine and create a wet line down the fire line. It's a lot of work. You see what we go through when we go out there in that fire line to protect our neighborhoods and your home. So check them out. It's worth the watch. And you'll like it.
6: Yeah.
5: And check out the water raffle for the water tank too, you guys. Not many folks get tickets, so go out to somebody so we can have in your neighborhood protecting your home and wildlands. So it's a really good deal. Scott Tanks donates these tanks every year, so we can give them away to somebody who throws a bid down on it. So it's to your benefit, you know. It's extra water on hand, and you know how valuable that is. Alrighty, keep your eyes out for the muster off the mountain as soon as they get started.
4: Yeah, sure. I thought about breaking out. I'm back in the I think Kevin also didn't bring it. So, okay, sorry.
0: Hey, how you doing? Should I grab a beer and you give it to me?
2: You guys just got to talk
4: to me. Jeremy, I'm going. Nice to meet you.
6: Oh, I know that when you're dead, you can.
4: you.
2: It's the only time I have planned this week is Tuesday.
4: There you go.
2: Oh, and Wednesday I go on a bike ride. But that can be switched around usually. Yeah, I got a suite.
4: Vodka. 100% pure.
6: It has vodka. Water in it,
4: yes. Well, yeah, it's maybe awesome. Well, no, it's vodka maybe awesome.
2: Really
4: water and all alcohol. Thanks, that was good argumentation. Good basis of argument.
7: Now that it's over and done.
2: Okay, oh, yeah.
7: Something to think about. And I've already begun. I suppose that I'll find a way.
4: Do you guys know where we are?
7: People usually do. But it's something to think about. I'll be lost without you. One thing I would have you do.

heart that you choose. You're something to think about. I'll still be thinking of you.

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1: Oh, I know. Boy, oh boy. Or barely awake. Paddle to the metal. Oh, man. I should do this for a living.
0: It feels good to be Boatu. It feels good to Geico.
2: You know, you might get burned there and not be able to buy that nice picnic table for your neighborhood. All right.
3: Big Chris.
4: Yes, sir.
3: It'd be cool if I threw my drums and stuff inside because I'm playing later on tonight.
4: Instead of if you're playing in Earl's band?
3: Yeah.
4: Yeah, go put them up there. Set your kit up, dude. That'll make things faster.
3: Yeah, nice.
4: Appreciate that.
2: A lot of you may have noticed on the, there's been a Reggae on the River poster moving around here. A couple of them, I think. Well, these young men up here are going to get to play for their first chance at reggae this year, next week. So this is really big for them, and it's real neat to see happening.
5: Sitting here

0: tumble, waiting for the tide to flow. 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
1: Had no sunshine.

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We can't let people drive across them. 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

0: Y'all feeling that tonight? 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
1: Yeah.
0: Woo! I like it. I like it. Y'all with us tonight. Damn.
2: Yeah, yeah.

0: Hey, thank you all, but yo,
1: that's
0: hey,
1: right.
0: Check it out. That was a nice tune. I just, you know, I love singing for the girls, but I want everyone to know tonight
1: what?
0: It's more of a spirit of unity.
1: That's right.
0: Not just for the girls, for everybody. Thank you all for coming out. We love to see everyone. This is the juice, y'all probably know. Next tune. Thank you all. Seriously though, we have a lot of music to play for y'all tonight. We love to see everyone
1: out. That's right.
0: This one is Basement Groovin'. Thank you.
2: Thanks for coming out and hanging with us tonight, Friday night. 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Yeah.

0: 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You gotta come close. And let me get it to you. Come close. And let me get it to you.
1: Just wanna get it to you.
0: Juice sound. Coming from the underground original.
1: From the under. 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Yeah.

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0: Mary Jane.
1: They don't know you.
2: 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That's right. 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

0: forward on, forward on.
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0: Blah blah. 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
2: What's the next track?
0: All right, Chronic Rhythm. Let's do it. Let's do it then. 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

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You can't help that. 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

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So everybody's feeling good tonight, right? We've established that. It's a positive thing. All right. This next one is kind of new. We love it. See what you think.

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0: 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I pitch on the Nolly Cali coast, you see. 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On the street, we call it a street knowledge. Never drop down, I never drop down. I just wanna kick 16 lines. You know I get mine, I never drop down. I just wanna kick 16 lines. Snitching is a crime, you know I get mine. I just wanna kick 16 lines. Watch out, my friend, we ended again 2010. Wind up your waist. Wind up your waist. We handed it ourselves, home. Wind up your waist. Huh. Don't call the popo. Wind up your waist. We handled our own self up here. You know how we do it. Don't be dropping dime around here, cousin. No. I never drop dime. I never drop dime. I just wanna kick 16 lines. You know I guess mine. I never drop dime. I just wanna kick 16 lines. Snitching is a crime. Yo, yo, yo, yo, yo, yo, yo. 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Take it out, crew. We never drop dime. We never drop dime. We handle it ourselves up here. You know how we do it. Huh. King Froggy, the enforcer. Watch those lamb chops, homie. Yo, huh. Boom, one, two, three. Snitching is a crime.
1: Yes.
0: Watch it now. Watch it now. Watch it. People getting popped up here. It's your best friend that's dropping dime on you. We gonna kick the tempo up a little bit.

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Yes, they call me P-I-M-P. I'm from the crew, J-C-E. Yes, they call me P-I-M-P. 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

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Act like you know. Thanks for letting us play for y'all tonight. This is, I'm having fun. Y'all having fun? I'm having a lot of fun. I'll just tell you that right now. We go. This is a party tonight. We're going to party tonight. Hey, y'all want to party? We're partying tonight. Celebration. Hijacking? Oh, okay. This is kind of a serious song, Max. Seriously fun. Let's go. Oh. Yo, yo, yo. Another one of those West Coast joints. Act like you know. Yeah, yeah. Wind up your waist. Check it out. It's a hijacking. 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That's my bad. 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

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Coming out to let you know. That's right. 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It's Humboldt County, y'all.

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Yeah. What we got next? What we got next? Just a plethora of love. Yeah. Watch your back out there, little cuz. This one's for you. Respect the game, and the game respects you back. I always told you that. Yo. Time to make a change, change don't change itself. Look on the front page, pain the youth is felt. You gotta play your hand, you dealt. They say it's a war on drugs, but it's a war on myself. Time to make a change, change don't change itself. Look on the front page, pain the youth is felt.

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When the city of crushed dreams and broken stars, you can't get out without a few stars. 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Time to make a change, change, don't change yourself. 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

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Boom, boom. Watch your back, watch your back, watch your back, watch your back, watch your back, watch your back, watch your back, watch your back. Look up, look up. Okay, we got one more for y'all, then we're gonna make way for the green machine. I hope you enjoyed yourself. Can you make some noise out there? Can you make some noise? Make some noise, let them know. Let the band know what's happening. All right. Yeah, this is the last one. We call it Instant Classic. Instant Classic. Yes, yes, y'all. And it don't stop. We are Juice. Act like you know Humboldt County. Make some noise out there. That's C-Note. C-Note on the bass. J-Bird on the drums. K-Star on the keys. Scotty Irie on the percussion. My name is Mo Chill. Get your feel, get your feel. Check it out, check it out.

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We are Juice. 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We're going into Pearl. We're gonna do the Pearl next month. April, Arts Alive.

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1: Tanya and I would like to take a second to wish a happy birthday to Mo Chill, the singer that was just up here. If

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We got Green Machine coming up. 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

0: popular. 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
0: right. Yeah. Thanks, y'all. All right.
1: Thank you very much.
0: What's that? That opening
1: groove. This is called the Baltimore Runner.

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0: I kick another one, y'all. 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
1: I just like this rhythm.
0: Shin, I would say. Yeah. 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Now going rolling up my base and college. 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
0: Move over here, my friend.
1: My microphone's tripping out. One, two. 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
0: You got it.
1: Rhythm.
0: Check it.
1: Got it. 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
0: I like
1: that
0: it.
1: Go with rolling up Babylon College. 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

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Make some noise, y'all. How y'all feeling? Make some noise.

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0: 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Just buzz another split, please.
1: Yes.
0: Yeah, I'm the big voice in one. 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Once again, God, burn my heart, cleanse my mind with me knowledge. 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Trees. 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Thank you. 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
1: Yes.
0: yeah, next rhythm. I want to big up my man EC for coming up on that one.
1: Like that.
0: Wonderful. We love him. Big him up.
1: Yeah. Give him some love, y'all. Damn, he hit that one note. I was like, wow. Yo, here we go.

0: murder. Yeah, 2005.
1: Shoot that. Almost 2006.
2: I like it.
0: That's right. That's
2: yo,
0: right.
2: Yo.
1: Check it out, yo.

0: brother.
1: Yeah.
2: Yes, y'all. You know, they all of that boom, boom, boom. Wicked and wild. Every time, time, time.

0: living in strife. 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It's a rebel life. Keep your family tight. Every day and every night, night, night.
1: Rebel life, y'all.
0: That's it.
1: Yeah.
0: Thanks, y'all.
1: Yeah.
0: I like it. I like it.
1: Yes.
0: Check it out. Come party with us tonight. Martial arts, yo.
2: K-Star finished it on the silence.
3: Another one bites dust.
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0: 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It's time. 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

0: 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I'm pointing them out.
1: Don't call them out.
0: What's next? Cause I'm in love. All the farmers' daughters out there, yeah. 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

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It's Sunny Bray. 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

Dicen Sevilla, yo no sé data data. 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
1: You know you must have.
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1: We're gonna take it out on this chorus right here.
0: With Lord have mercy.
1: Make some love, Gideon, make some love.
0: Lord have mercy.

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1: We have Kiki coming up. We have DJ Gobi doing a set. We're not gonna stop tonight until they turn the lights on. Let's go. This song right here is called Dreams. It's about following your dreams, you know? Crucial time, we gotta stay together. I'm C. Baker. Thank you all for being here tonight.

0: What's going on, beautiful?
1: Oh, my Gobi. Hello. Do you have a beat for me?
2: I have a thumb drive. Do you need it?
3: I have a bunch of stuff.
2: Okay. Throw me something.
3: You want to do a tune guide?
2: Sure.
3: It's a tune guide.
2: Yeah. It's called a set list. You should get one.
0: Yo, check it out. Kiki is a dope singer, a dope MC. She's got this track. Can I tell them about your track? She's got this track. It's called Trim Job. And it goes out, I guess, to like the men, right? It's like a love song.
2: Yeah.
0: You guys are gonna feel it.
2: It's gender alchemy.
0: Yeah, it's cool. It's cool. So we're gonna get that going.
2: It's funny. Oh my goodness. This is a homemade beat. Gobi right here laid this down, my boy Scotty on the bass.

0: Hallelujah.
1: That surprised me. Let's save Daddy for last.

0: Patty?
1: What's our time frame?
2: You got it. You got time. You do it.
1: How many songs? One more song? Keep going. Keep going.

0: Thank you. Thanks so much. I don't know, what's our time frame here?
1: Yo. Believe.
0: Believe. Okay. This is a collab. Gobi and Kiki are gonna get you to believe. If you didn't already believe, you better start believing. What's up, Jambalaya? Thank you so much.

0: make some noise, Jambalaya. Are you feeling this shit?
1: Thanks. Cheers.
0: Thank you. You guys are beautiful. Give it up for Kiki.
1: Thank you.
0: Ow! All right, yo. My name is Gobi, and you guys want to hear some more songs? Yeah. I'm a songwriter. I got my own stuff. I don't just DJ, so I'm going to DJ for myself right now. It's going to be cool.

0: a serious look at it. What's the soil that you're growing in?
1: What's the soil that you're growing in?
0: You'll find that you really need to repot yourself.
1: Right? All right, I got another one for you guys. It's on more sentimental tip. You ever had one of those times in your life where like everything happens at once, all this bad stuff all at once, like 1 month, like

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Yes, here I am. Here I am. Here I am. Here I am. Yes, here I am. Here I am.

0: give myself my own fade out. Yeah. Give it up, please, for C. Baker putting this shit down, putting this whole thing together, bringing all these artists and musicians from all over Humboldt to Jambalaya tonight. That's what's up. All right, what do you think, Chris? You're hosting. Should I do another one or what? I'll be back later. I think that's what's up. I'm gonna wait till some more people come, then I'll do my thing.
1: This is DJ Gobi in the house. This is the man that's gonna be keeping it hot for you all night. DJ Gobi.
0: It's my pleasure to be here.
1: I'm going to invite a good buddy on stage right now.
2: Not yet.
1: Jude Drum. My name is C. Baker. I'm the host for tonight. This is something for everyone. A music showcase united, you know, created to unite all types and styles of music together. All types of people. So we can all enjoy the night together. Thank you for being here.
3: Akeda!

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2: Jambalaya.
0: Thank you.
2: Yeah. Ire, how you feeling this evening? Having a good time?
0: Give it up for Two Drum.
2: Respect.

0: Yeah, man. Give thanks and praise to the Most High all the time, my Rasta. Yeah, man. Yeah, man.
1: Akeda, Akeda, Akeda.
0: Give thanks.
2: Respect.
0: Yes, sir. I'm Judrum.

0: Yes, I, music maker. Respect to all the musicians in the house. See, Baker, this one is You've Got Me. Inviting a special friend on stage on this one. Yeah, yeah. Coming up next is Juice. Wah, wah, wah. Jambalaya.
1: This one is Juice Drum.
0: Yeah. This one is for all the man presses.
1: Yeah.

0: Jujuan. Come on, y'all. Give it up for Jujuan.
1: Make it.
0: Holding it down.
1: Jambalaya. Y'all ready for juice?
0: We got live band Juice Crew coming up.
1: Respect.
0: I don't know if you guys are ready for them. Give it up. Give it up. Something for everyone. Juice.
1: Make some noise for Juice.
2: Yeah.

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This is how we do it. West Coast. 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

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Watch out for Informer. 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Yo, Soundman, if Soundman, you out there, let me get a...

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0: people. 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
1: What?
0: Keyboards, keyboards, keyboards.

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0: I'm not attached to it. 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Hey, they're kicking us off the stage right now. 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What's up? 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They're coming out the woodworks tonight.
1: Cut.
0: I wish we had more time. Check it out. We got one more for y'all.

0: One more time. We elevate the vibe.
1: Yeah.
0: We elevate the vibe. Exactly. Yeah. Exactly. Peace out. We love y'all.
1: Give it up for Juice. Juice Crew. You know, I mean, you're supposed to leave the stage wanting more. That's the vision. Thank you. We still have Isha Doobie coming up. We still have Beryl Alexander coming up.
2: Yeah, yeah.
1: We still have Stevie Coacher coming up.
2: Yeah.
1: We're just getting started here.
2: We're partying all night, Jambalaya. You with us? Yeah, you with us? I don't know, man. They don't sound like they're with us.
1: Hey, they're with us.
2: Are you guys with us?
1: I'm going to invite a good buddy of mine on the stage right now.
2: That's what's up.
1: Beryl Alexander. Come join me on the stage, please, my man.
3: Yo, yo, yo.
1: Yeah. Give it up.
3: We got a question for all of you. The question is, what would you do? We're going to tell you the answer. C. Baker.
1: Yeah.

0: Give it up for Bear Alexander.
1: C. Baker, everybody.
0: Next, I got my good buddy, Isha Dubé. Come on, my man.
2: Yes, DJ Goldie.

0: Homie, bring it in.
1: Yes, sir. Okay, Jambalaya Arcata, are you feeling all right? If you are feeling okay, hold on, Benjamin. Say yeah!

0: Yeah, hold on. I can't sing this song alone. I need your participation. And it don't take much. When I get to the chorus, y'all better throw your hands up in the air.
1: Yes, sir. Run it.

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Hold on! My God!

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This is a tune which is a combination between myself, Ishi Dubi, and my good friend Jason. Jason couldn't make it because he's killing it in Italy right now. So make a noise for Jason. Hey! Yeah, man, I lie, them a lie, and I run out of my strength. Not true, Jason, them as a sick in a them head, boy.

0: this shit will be unjust, son. 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
1: Say what?

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Oh, yeah. Okay. This next one, there's a video for it on YouTube. You can go check it. Of course, some of you probably already know it. It's called Like Rain. The premise of this song is that you never know what's going to happen next. So enjoy your good times and make it through your hard times. 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

0: people. 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Once again, big respect to C. Baker, everybody who put their work into this thing. C. Baker, get your ass up here, man. Yeah, a little bit ago, I recorded a song with my man C. Baker.
1: Yeah.
0: We're about to drop it on you for the very first time. Debut. Hey, pretty lady.

0: Enough respect. Thank you so much. All my Humboldt County family, I love you so much.
1: Jew drum.
0: Yeah.
1: Jew drum. Are y'all ready for Stevie Kosher? Are y'all ready for Stevie Kosher? This is Everything's Gonna Be All Right. Yeah. Give it up for Jew Drum.
2: Everything gonna be all right, no?
1: Hey, we have to think positive.
2: Yeah, come on, yeah.
1: A lot of negative thinking going on out there.

0: liar. Yeah, man.
1: Give it up for Stevie Culture. Are you guys ready for Stevie Culture?
0: Yeah, man, Stevie Culture.
1: Big up. My man.
0: Respect.
1: You. So thankful for you here, bro. Get it in.
2: Yes, indeed. Are you feeling good? Wow. Everything is going to be all right. You know what I'm saying? Yeah. Yo, Ishidu, where you there? We're going to run King of Kings.

Give it up for my DJ, y'all. Yes, indeed. Yes, indeed. Now, you know what? You know what? I'll check my list because I just have a limited amount of time and I just want to do all the best song. Now, this one is number three, bro. Number three, yeah. And this one is called Whenever I'm Rolling Down the Street, I just like to say hi to the people I meet. You know what I'm saying?

0: Hey, it's like when you're in the car and you put your hand out.
1: Yeah.
0: And the wind blows it.
1: Yeah.
0: And you're like this. Yeah. So much fun.
1: Come on, everybody, let's wave, yeah. We're gonna wave, wave, ride a snake. You know, Steve, because it's flipping great. Yeah, wave, wave, ride.

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I want to go home and everything is right. So you know I'm a superstar. I can't get home if I don't have my car. So let me put this key back. Give me a minute. Come on. Are we having fun yet? Yeah, man. That's what we like to do, man. Hola, John. Number four. 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

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Your joy is your responsibility, you know what I'm saying? 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So that's why I'm saying this. Very low.

0: I wanna holla at my crew. 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Ishidu Bay, you're my brother too. Mr. Beryl Alexander, coming out from way yonder. Miss April May, you know what I say. My brother from Juice, you know we are the crews. When it comes to music, man, you know we can't lose. Joe Murder, this hey. I wanna hear. Stevie Culture, the yonder, take it first. Come give me a clap. Everybody rock. And Stevie Culture, there you up on the microphone. Yeah, give me a beat. Make me rock the street. You know, say Stevie Culture, man, me no off with tweet. Your hands and your mouth is the first instrument. Come on, play for me.
1: Hey!
0: Come on, play for me. 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Come on, you be my band. You're gonna be my band. Keep going. I wanna freestyle. Come to Jambalaya, everybody clap. Steve Culture on the microphone a rap. And when I'm on the mic, I ain't talking any crap. People want me stay, they don't want me to stop. Stop it from the bottom and we're reaching to the top. And when we hold the microphone, you know we're non-stop. Half from my head, from my head top. Oh, Mr. Jesse, oh come on. 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Yes, I see

0: back. 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Are you ready for Pharaoh?
1: Yeah.
0: Come on. Are y'all ready for Pharaoh? Come on. We have Pharaoh Alexander. Give it up for Stevie Culture. Give it up for Juice.
2: Go, go, go.
0: Come on.
2: Go,
0: put your hands up. We got Pharaoh Alexander.

That's original music right there. Act like you know, Jambalaya. Boom. Wicked sound. Wicked sound, yo. Every time we come through, we're gonna move you. It's a juice crew, yep, we can rock you. Make it sound, sound that you like. Big it up, everybody. We got the man coming up.

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I want me to tell them, say me again. Tell them again. Come on already, me have a boss off in me plane. Yeah, me chat to me virgin, me have a love in me friend. Yeah, me buzzing round the lane and round the bend. Me tell them, say me again. Tell them again. Come on already, me have a boss off in me plane.

0: Big up, big up, big
1: yes,
0: up.
1: Yes, yes, yes. Juice Crew, everybody. Something for everybody. Pete, you got the guitar in there? Oh, yeah, I hear it. Yo, these guys have been doing a lot of hard work tonight, bringing the musical vibes. My man DJ Gobi, bringing the musical vibes. And I'm so honored to be here to provide a little offering as we all go into the night. So how about the Hot Nights? I'm gonna do a couple just with the DJ, and then I'm gonna pick up the guitar and do a couple more with the DJ, with the guitar and the DJ and the guitar and the this and the that's and the so. Party's not over.

0: Yo. I was just getting
1: big up all those. Every style of music, other music now.
0: Well, versatile.
1: We love every kind of music, but we only play this kind. We wish we could play some bluegrass or something.
0: For you.
1: We wish we could. We would.
0: Well, versatile.
1: It's some country or some
0: another juice
1: soul rock. Or some shh. Lucky we only play hip hop and reggae.
0: Yes.
1: But.
0: You know, I think it's starting to heat up a little bit. I really.

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1: RJ.
2: We're
1: calling you, RJ. You have exactly 2.5 minutes to get here.
3: And Kareem.

0: make you wanna move.
1: You're dancing to me.
0: Yo, yo. To the rescue, in the Juice Crew coming through. Hey, we

0: Yes, yes. We just want to mash up the place tonight. Come prove with us tonight. Wheel it up, Juice. Wheel it up.
1: Yeah.
0: All right.
1: Thank you. Thank you. Thank you very much.
0: We got it dialed in now.
2: Thanks, y'all. Check it out there. Hey, Ishii, could you turn the vocals down in the drummer monitors? And turn, yeah, that's it.
1: Thank you.
2: The back monitors, too.
1: Thank you all very much
2: for coming. We're a little too hyped for these guys tonight. We don't want
1: to, yeah.
2: You know, they already have enough ringing in their ears as it is. It's a good thing, though. It's a good thing. All right, let's do this. Let's do this. More down, more down. More down, more down. Look, I'll say it louder.
1: Check, check, one, two.
2: More down. Get low.
1: Check, check, one, two, one, two.
2: All right, we're going to keep the dance party going.
1: Yeah.
2: All right.
1: Let's keep it going, Mo.
2: What we got next? What we got next,
3: Juice? Damn, I like this. Y'all rule crew tonight. The rule crew is out tonight. Friday night.
1: This is a late night. This is for the late night crew. If you stayed out late.

0: 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Girl, you have a squeal. What me a go do now? Yo, me show them the steel. Tell him for real. One more time, my lala sign and seal. Yo, your mouth, tell him.
1: But

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Made you never real like you be with me. Feel like I'm a year for some weed or some ecstasy.

0: Thank you very much. This happens to be the Juice Crew.
1: Yes.
0: Yeah, we just having fun. Like we hope it. You are too.
1: I like it.
2: It's one of those ones that we don't play anymore.
3: We haven't done international. What is that?
2: International's cool. But what's one of those ones that's like? I like the ones that's like the first ones. Just like, Mama never liked me. She raised up their body so.
3: That's not my song. That's actually.
2: What's your part on that? What's your... You got a some part to it.
3: No,
2: it's Tony D, right?
3: No, it's Tony D. I don't know which song you're talking about. Not a Tony D song either.
2: It's different one.
3: You're talking about... You're what about that the... So,
2: God, it's your mom.
3: That's an old song by like Alley Cat or something.
2: Let's do number 33.

it. 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I'm gonna do this verse. Let me get K-Star. You guys drop out. Come on, K-Star. Nice this year, we on the right path. I'm gonna speak on the Jews' behalf. 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
1: What's up?
2: We scared them all.
0: Yeah. 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Apparently y'all don't know. Everybody say juice. That's right. Do you know it's a takeover? Boom. Report to the

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1: You better run,
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1: Microphone business,
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1: But it's the ones that you just can't stop. 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
0: run for the cops.
1: Never run away. Y'all stand firm, I say. This is our neighborhood. 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We stand firm, see? Stand firm, I say. 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
0: But it's the ones that you just can't stop. Never dance on wicked hip hop. You better run, run for the cop, never run away. This is our neighborhood, we hold firm. Hold firm, I say. Yes, Juice Crew, never run away. What do you say, people? Stand firm, I say. Do they know? Everywhere we go, they all

0: wanted to run. Run from the cop, never run away.
1: Yo!
0: Stand firm, I say.
1: Got me firm.
0: Never run away.
1: Yeah! Rocket crew, let them feel it.

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What's up? It's family. That's it's love right there. Yeah. I know what you like, but you can prove it.

0: what she likes, what she likes. 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Move, move, move. Ladies, make some noise. We're gonna have a good time tonight, right? Someone asked him to turn you up in this. Show me a little love. Show me some love. Yeah.
1: Okay, Owen.
2: Are you all right?
0: All right, all right. Who wants a CD right here? I got a CD, Juice CD, right here. Here she is, right here. Here you go. Boom. All right. All right. That was a... Didn't spill the beer. That's perfect. Yeah. Yeah. What you gonna do tonight?

But show me love. Is it a safe bet? Is it a safe bet? I'm not attached to it. I give it all to you. Is it a safe bet? Is it a safe bet? Huh? I'm not attached to it, girl. Check it out.

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Yeah, and her purse smelling like vine. Just wanna get next to her. I wanna flex a girl. 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

0: Show me a little love, girl. 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I give it all to you.
1: You are attached to it.
0: Yes, y'all. This is how we do it. Y'all having a good time? What's up? Make some noise. Make some.

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Just a second. Y'all still with us? Y'all still with us? All right. Let's make it happen. I got a problem. I got a problem. Can't stop. I'm addicted to the microphone.

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1: Ride them.
0: We got a couple more for y'all. Is that cool? Before Uhuru comes out here and does what they do. It's kind of a bass heavy night tonight.
2: This one's for the local kids here.
0: Sunny Break kids, let's rock it.

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We're going to make way for the Roots, the Elders. 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

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Yeah, all right. 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

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We're gonna do the Pearl next month. April, Arts Alive.

0: Don't hate me because I'm a Dodger fan. 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Yep. Yep. You heard it here. 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What's up? All right, all right, all right. I got another special treat for y'all. Okay, if y'all clap loud enough, maybe we can get my brother Ishii up here again. Can you give him some love right there? He's doing double duty. He's a sound man and microphone doctor.
1: Pick up the man Ishii.
0: Reggae music. If you love it, reggae music. If you love it, make some noise.
2: Yeah.
1: Big up the man Ishii.
2: This one is dedicated to the children. Oh, I, yeah.

0: Highland Roots music.
1: Y'all ready to have a party tonight? Are y'all gonna party with us tonight? All right. Yes, sir.
2: I don't even know the girls have checked their

0: at the ass.
1: Gotta love it. Thanks, y'all.
0: I don't think so.
1: All right. Yeah, we're going to have some fun tonight. Let's just do this. Get some people up in here. So, yeah. Put me on.

Yeah. Thanks, y'all. 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Ooh.

Nice, crew. 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Thanks a lot. 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

Thanks, y'all. Thanks, y'all. Thanks for hanging with us. We're going to bring them in off the street. Don't you worry. All right. We got it. I'm having fun. It's another wicked town, just another wicked town, come on. Yeah, yeah, yeah. When I was a youth, I was a house rocker. Now they call me Teal the Boots Hocker. Each and every time we come through the shocker, Duke Crew, we gonna get you right in the chakra. Youth, I was a house rocker. Now they call me Teal the Boots Hocker. Each and every time we come through the

0: Yes!
1: Boom, boom, boom, one more.
0: I think we got one more. I think we got one more. Thanks, y'all. 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

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Boom, boom, boom. 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
2: Yes, sir.
0: Are y'all having fun? 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You know, we're going to crank it up next notch. Yeah. Put my stunner shades back on. All right. All right. So let's just rock it. Microphone business. 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
1: Microphone business. 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

0: Thanks, y'all. Live music. 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What do you think about this band? Juice, right here. That's it. Don't get much better. Thanks, family. Thanks.
1: Yeah.
2: Sunny Bray.
0: All right, this is for the locals. For the locals. I mean, I guess that's everybody. Let's do this.

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I give it all to you. I'll make more tomorrow.

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1: 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Yes. What's up, y'all? Hop hot off the presses.
2: Let's do it.
1: This is for all the hardcore juice.

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0: That's awesome. That's hot.

0: Thanks, y'all. Boom. That was actually really sick right there. What just happened? You were there. You witnessed it. I'm telling you.
1: Tell them. Spread the word.
0: Another one. Taking over. We taking over. Drop it like a range.

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1: Yes, yeah.
0: It's over.
1: You guys, there are the most exciting 15 people I ever met in my life.
0: That's why we're gonna take it to another level tonight. Right now.
1: Thanks for riding with the Juice Squad tonight. We're gonna ride till the wheels fall off. 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
1: Boom.
0: That was me. Yeah, we gonna go to the next track now. 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

0: zoo sound. 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A bell explosion. Thanks, y'all. That's what happens when the wheels fall off right there. Boom. 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I think I need a drink at this point. 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
1: Yeah, we need a drink before we play.
0: Can we get a picture up in this? Maybe my homegirl, wifey.

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1: Thanks, y'all.

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I think we got a couple more. Can y'all humor us for a couple more? All right. Take it easy. 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You're gonna be sore tomorrow. I think it's a thigh thing. I don't know. 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No, I'm telling you. She's the queen now. Later on, she'll have like ice packs, I'm telling you, ice. It's a scene, I'm telling you. 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Ice packs. 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I'm feeling better now. I got some tequila in me.

0: Thanks for coming out, y'all. 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
1: No. You like the farmer thought.
2: Jesus.
0: Well, we do.
1: Crush him. Crush him.
0: This is it. This is it. This is the last track of the night. I love y'all. Treat the bartenders good. Treat the bartenders good. You know it's getting late when homegirl keeps faking the stage dive.

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It's Liv, that was my bad. I promised him I wouldn't do that. Crush him, just crush him, just crush him, just crush him.

0: 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Let the bass breathe.
1: Yeah.
0: Make some noise, Jambalaya. C note on the bass.
1: That's right. Feel that.

0: That's right.
1: Check, check. A 1, 2, said I check one. Yeah.
0: Yeah.
1: I like it.

0: step ahead, yo.
1: Yo.
0: Stay a step ahead.
1: We are one piece. But nobody wants justice.
0: We just rolling through.
1: But

0: to even icing.
1: Did you hear it? It sounds
0: but
1: like
0: nobody want to die.
1: Did you hear it? It
0: Lord
1: like
0: have mercy, tell them
1: see. Did you hear it?
0: Everybody
1: like
0: want to go up to heaven, Lord.
1: Did you hear it?
0: But nobody want to die.
1: Did you hear it? It sounds so right. Did you hear it?
0: But

La.

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1: More time, yeah.
0: Chronic, chronic, chronic. Everybody knows the chronic rhythm. We only got a couple more for y'all. They're going to kick us out. So we're going to just keep it moving, y'all.
2: That's an international song, yeah? Yo, no.
0: That's nice.
2: Thank y'all for coming out, for reals. Thank you. And we are going to run Tony Dixon. Hold on. Stop the song. Bring him out again. Run the country boy. Run the mad soul rhythm. Run the mad soul rhythm. We got the country boy himself here tonight. Tony Dixon.

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This is one of those waist winders. We like to do those too. Wind up your waist, wind up your waist, wind up your waist. All right. Check it out. Cause we never drop down, we never drop down. I just wanna kick 16 lines. You know what gets mine? I never drop down. I just wanna kick 16 lines. This shit is a grind, you know what gets mine? Just wanna kick 16 lines. We in it again, 2010. No matter where my crew's at, we keep the energy building, that's a fact. No worry about no click clack. Yo, yo, but if you wanna go there, we can do that. My name is Jim, I wear many hats. Sometimes you gotta race with the rap. Yes to the Aishas, no to the crack. Yo, cause I'm a grown ass man, I put childish things back. What, what? Stop all your fuss and fight, cause the shit is just whack. In my neighborhood, the heat is on high. You can hear the lyrics up and down the block. People are vying, I like we was a Tupac. Speak on what I see, but I just can't drop down. I never drop down. I just wanna kick 16 lines. You know what gets mine? I never drop down. I just wanna kick 16 lines. Snitching is a crime. You know what gets mine? I just wanna kick 16 lines. We in it again, 2010, yo. Said it's cold as ice, flow is nice, it comes at a price. Are you minimized? It's a gift of vibe. You dipping five, we must ride at night. Snitch ain't nothing but a ghost to me. I pitch on the Nolly Cali coast, you see. It's something that you can't keep and can't college. On the street, we call it a street knowledge. Never drop down, I never drop down. I just wanna kick 16 lines. You know I gets mine. I never drop down. I just wanna kick 16 lines. Snitching is a crime. You know I gets mine. I just wanna kick 16 lines. Watch out, my friend. We ended again 2010. 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

0: King Froggy, the enforcer. 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
0: Watch it now.
2: Watch it now.
0: Watch it. 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It's your best friend that's dropping diamonds.
3: 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What the fuck? It's Friday the 13th. 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
1: Honestly, I didn't hear enough of a difference other than the fact that Colin thinks my key starts out on the chord that he's.
2: Well, like I said,
1: that's a valid consideration, but let's play.

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1: Nice vibes tonight. 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This is the baddest band. Baddest band. We represent, I guess this whole area. Northern Humboldt, Southern Humboldt, Northern Mendo, Southern Mendo, all the way down to Mexico, goddamn. Up to Canada. You know, they got the righteous seeds up there, too. Damn, he hit that one note. I was like, wow. Yo, here we go. Here we go. Here we go.

0: 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Yeah, 2005.
1: Shoot that. Almost 2006. I like it.
0: That's right. That's
1: yo,
0: right.
1: Yo. 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
0: True that.
1: That's all right.

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0: We're going to break all the equipment tonight. 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Hey, Jay Bird needs toms and hi-hats in his monitor. We're going to get this sound check right, and then we just going to, you know, boom, boom, boom. Hit you back to back. Juice. Get your juice at your bartender, local bartender. 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
1: Yeah, he does.
0: Don't you start it?

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We're going to, you know, change out a little equipment. 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All right? All right. All right, all right. 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

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Thanks for coming out. This is our last track of the evening. Big up to the family every time. Juice. Y'all don't mind if we just have fun on this last track, do you? Do you guys mind if we have fun on this last track?

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Juice Crew at MySpace.com. Peace.